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1: Before OnlyFans or anything, look up Melissa Midwest. 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
1: Or pull up the photo, dummy.
2: She doesn't even have a picture posted.
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2: That's her IMDb. What? 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What? Whatever you say. IMDb.
1: Just beep beep beep beep.
2: IMDb. Is it IMB or no? IMDb. Is that DD? What? Is that 2D? No.
3: He just did Morse code.
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1: 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I need somebody that I can make money off of. 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
1: Coming up in the program, we'll tell you the proper way to spit some game. 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

0: coming up with the program, we'll tell you the proper way to spit some game. 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And women say one of the most exciting things they get to do is serve their husband's divorce paper. 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
1: Before OnlyFans or anything, look up Melissa Midwest. 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
2: 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Is it IMB? Or no, IMDb. Is that DD? What? Is that 2D? No.
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1: Would Nard rather have a bear make love to him or a moose?
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1: Nard is supposed to be like my boy and my buddy. 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

week, 420 ticket window. 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I can't believe it's been here 100 years already. What an amazing piece of our history. If you've never seen the Aztec, oh my god, golly gosh, you are missing out. 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

0: 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The top reasons why women stop texting you. And women say one of the most exciting things they get to do is serve their husband's divorce paper. 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

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You're cruising with me, Melanie Cruz. 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

95.5 Kiss Rock San Antonio. You're cruising with me, Melanie Cruz. Is anybody going by the gas station real quick? I would really like a little snacky snack. I want some Funyuns, though. I don't know why. That just sounds so good right now. Ooh, and a crispy canned Coke.

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It's next week in the 420 ticket window with Chris. Tickets to go see Spoon December 31st at the Aztec Theater to celebrate the Aztec Theater's 100th anniversary. Isn't that amazing? 100 years of our beautiful city. 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

105 Kiss Rock San Antonio. You're cruising with me, Melanie Cruz. I am so incredibly excited for tomorrow. Tomorrow, I have a tattoo date. Ooh. I'm very excited. Of course, I'm going to post it as soon as it's done. Let's see if I can get it done in one session. I normally do, but it's on my

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If you don't know, now you know. We were bamboozled by the finding of Gracie the giraffe, but she was in fact found, I believe it was Friday morning of last week. She was found by a helicopter, a hopper chopper is what my kids call it, hopper choppers. And she is returned home safe and sound, officially. No bamboozle this time. We're very happy for her. Although I absolutely would have kept her if I found her.

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105 Kiss Rock San Antonio. You're cruising with me, Melanie Cruz. I need honest opinions. 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You know what this tells us? Next year, we are getting that trophy, baby. I'm just telling you, it's going to happen.

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1: Before OnlyFans or anything, look up Melissa Midwest. 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
1: Just beep beep beep beep.
2: 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Is that DD? 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No,
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I know. I was literally just talking about the Spurs, and now I'm talking about them again. But listen, listen, listen, listen, listen. There is a rumor that Kawhi Leonard might be coming back. Okay? Former teams are reportedly monitoring his situation with the Clippers, per Bobby Marks. Just saying. It's out there. Could this be a reunion? Could it? I didn't hate Kawhi Leonard, okay? He was really good at what he did.

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105 Kiss, home of the Billy Madison Show. Tomorrow morning is the Billy Madison Show, bright and early, just like you like it, baby. You're going to have a great time. I promise. It's always a great time with the Billy Madison Show.

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95.5 Kiss Rock San Antonio. I am designing for the evening, but I shall return. And in the meantime, some good rock default, some good advice. Wake up tomorrow morning, Billy Madison, 6 a.m., and some real advice. Have fun. 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I'm Melanie Cruz.

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0: The 10th was just a big ear hole.